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0: now, another Wink 104 traffic update.
1: Dauphin County briefly had a truck fire there on 81 northbound, right at the merge from 22-3, 22 eastbound, getting on to 81 north and Cameron Street, getting on to 81 north. Got some slowing past the scene there, 81 north at Cameron. Now we've got an accident in Cumberland County, 81 north, prior to Allen Road, the Plainfield exit. You've got backlogs there, about 2 miles so far on 81 north, heading up to Allen Road in the Carlisle area. Expect delays. 83 north is bumper to bumper, South Bridge up north of 19th Street. Got some busy conditions on the outbound river routes. Camp Hill bypass, no problems as you head from Country Club down to Market. 283 north into the Eisenhower back beyond Lindell Road, 441. John Wilsbach, right now traffic.
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0: Wink 104 is your weekend music station with Noah Kahan and The Great Divide. His latest, he'll be at Citizens Bank Park on June 26th. Going to be a great show. Weekend event-wise, well, the Hummelstown Car Show was supposed to happen this afternoon, 4 to 7 at Schaffner Park, but they have moved it to Sunday from 1 to 4 at Schaffner Park. Hershey Park, they are open this weekend. As a matter of fact, today till 7 o'clock, also tomorrow and Sunday, 11 till 7. Capital City Islanders soccer tomorrow, they play at 6 o'clock at Bishop McDevitt High School. Knoebels is open tomorrow from noon to 7 and Sunday from noon to 6. Stars on Ice is at Giant Center tomorrow night at 7. The Lititz Pretzel Fest is tomorrow from 10 to 4. Dauphin County Parks and Rec present the Garden Fair on Sunday. It's 10 to 4 at Fort Hunter Park with an art show, craft show, kids activities, and more. The Farm Show Flea Market is happening in the Farm Show parking lot on Sunday morning. 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
2: 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Hi, it's Wink 104's Christine Rickey. I'm hanging out at the Tanger Outlets in Hershey right by Tommy Hilfiger because I got the deal for you on meats. The meat truck is here. That's right. 20 ribeyes for $40. Of course, that's a limited time deal going on this weekend, but there's so much more you can stock up on your way home from work. Stop by and see what they got. There's premium steaks, some gourmet chicken, pork, even awesome seafood that includes lobster tails and breaded shrimp. Yum. Yeah, but you got to check it out. There's even a coupon here for $50 off the ribeye family pack. So you want to come here? You get the deals, right? The grocery store isn't helping you out. The gas pumps for sure aren't helping you out. And Mother's Day is coming up. 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Or barbecue season, you can stock up and put it in your freezer. All here for you to check out. 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They'll take it. But again, those 20 ribeyes, $40. The sale going on until 7 tonight. Or if you can't get here before then come over the weekend. Saturday, Sunday, they're here too until the truck is empty. Stop by, say hi. I'm here until 6 at the Tanger Outlets by Tommy Hilfiger and Hershey. I'm Christine Rickey with Wink 104.
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6: Cumberland County, still the accident, 81 North. Mile marker 43 and a half prior to Allen Road, the Plainfield exit. Backlogs approaching Newville now on 81 North, heading up to the Carlisle area prior to Allen Road. 83 northbound had a fender bender just north of the Eisenhower interchange prior to Derry Street, off to the side, causing some slowing. 283 north into the Eisenhower is back beyond Lindell Road. 441, 83 north, slow go south bridge up past 19th Street in the construction. And dealing with an earlier vehicle fire, 81 north at Cameron Street, off to the side, but causing some slowing. We're looking good on the outbound river routes, heading out through Hershey. Fender bender there on West Chocolate. That's 422 near Ridge Road. Lebanon County still dealing with the accident. South Lebanon Township, that's going to be right on State Drive in the area of Zinsmill Road. John Wilsbach, right now traffic.
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21: What are the chances you are listening to this while drinking a nice hot cup of coffee? If so, don't let me stop you. For years, we've been reporting on the health benefits of coffee, and that's not going to stop today. A new study, this one out of Harvard School of Public Health, found that coffee and tea could help lower your risk of developing dementia. People who enjoyed 1 to 3 caffeinated cups a day saw the biggest impact. In addition to the caffeine, coffee contains hundreds of bioactive compounds that can influence inflammation, glucose metabolism, vascular function, and oxidative stress. It's also possible coffee drinkers might be doing other things that keep them healthy. Eating a more balanced diet, getting plenty of exercise, sleep, not smoking, or drinking too much alcohol. And finally, staying socially active. I'm Dr. Sanjay Gupta, helping you live a better life.
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0: Now, another Wink 104 traffic update.
1: Accident 83 northbound prior to 19th Street. That's blocking the left lane. 83 north now bumper to bumper from Lemoyne all the way up past 19th Street. Expect delays. 81 at Cameron Street. Earlier vehicle fire off to the side causing some slowing. They cleared the one in Cumberland County on 81 northbound prior to Allen Road, the Plainfield exit. That's starting to thin out. Busy on the outbound river routes. 283 north bumper to bumper from the turnpike all the way up through the Eisenhower interchange. Lebanon County, they're clearing that accident in South Lebanon Township on State Drive. John Wilsbach, right now traffic.
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0: Wink 104 is your weekend music station with Harry Styles. That is American Girls. And right now, you have a chance to enter to win the ultimate Goo Goo Dolls VIP experience with hotel for two nights, round-trip airfare, two tickets to the show, an autographed guitar, a private meet-and-greet with John and Robbie, plus you're going to have your own private dressing room backstage. Yeah, this show, it's the last show of their residency in Vegas, happens on May 23rd. You can enter to be there right now by texting IRIS, I-R-I-S, to 95819. You'll automatically be entered. Next week, more keywords for you and a lot more chances for you to be entered to win this awesome trip. And hey, we still have 3 days left for you to enter to win an awesome prize package to Vegas to see New Kids on the Block. Here's how you can do that.
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4: 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Well, I can tell you. Hi, it's Wink 104's Christine Rickey, and I'm hanging out at the Tanger Outlets in Hershey, right by Tommy Hilfiger, and I'm with the meat truck. 20 ribeyes, $40. Can't go wrong with that. Again, 20 ribeyes, $40. With the prices at the grocery store, this is a bargain, right? 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Maybe you're thinking, Mother's Day, what am I going to do? Stock up your freezer and get some meat. Barbecues for the summer? Stock up right now. Can't beat the deals. Again, 20 ribeyes, $40. They're here until 7 tonight and all weekend, so plenty of time to get down here if you can't get here right now. But I'd love to see you. I'm here until 6 at the Tanger Outlets by Tommy Hilfiger in Hershey. I'm Christine Rickey with Wink 104.
5: Now, another Wink 104 traffic update.
6: Well, things are quickly improving. They cleared the accident 83 northbound, heading up to 19th Street. All lanes open there. Still slow, LeMoyne, all the way up past 19th Street and the construction on 83 north. They cleared the one in Cumberland County on 81 northbound prior to Allen Road. The Plainfield exit still busy through there. And they cleared that earlier vehicle fire 81 northbound near Cameron Street. 283 north, bumper to bumper north of the Turnpike, up through the Eisenhower Interchange. We're in good shape on the outbound river routes. Lebanon County busy, but no problems. Looking good. I-78. John Wilsbach, right now traffic.
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0: From the Wink 104 ABC 27 Weather Center, tonight mostly cloudy with a few showers, low 42. Tomorrow partly sunny, high 58. And Sunday mostly sunny and breezy, high 61. 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

0: now, another Wink 104 traffic update.
1: Still seeing that heavy slow go 83 northbound from Lemoyne all the way up past 19th Street. 283 north bumper to bumper from the Turnpike all the way up to the Eisenhower Interchange. Got some slowing 81 south down through the 81-83 split. They cleared that earlier accident on 81 north prior to Allen Road, the Plainfield exit. Still a little congested heading up through the Carlisle area. We're in good shape on the outbound river routes. No problems making your way through Hershey. 283 westbound, a little slow there, heading over to the ramp to 283 northbound. Watch your speed Turnpike between Harrisburg East and Harrisburg West. Watch your speed out on Hershey Park Drive. John Wilsbach, right now traffic.
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1: Wink 104 is your weekend music station. I'm John O'Day with the brand new one from Madonna and Sabrina Carpenter, Bring Your Love. It debuted at Coachella. And what's going on with Taylor's website? It briefly displayed a countdown leading to May 2nd, of course, tomorrow, and then reverted to its usual theme. So fans are speculating that, the countdown image resembled those from Toy Story, leading to speculation about a possible collaboration or something like that. They're thinking that maybe there's going to be a song release for the soundtrack of Toy Story 5. That's set to come out in June, so we'll see if, in fact, that's true. And right now, check on the roads with John.
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3: It's Week 104's Christine Rickey, and I'm broadcasting live from the Hershey Outlets. We're right by Puma, right next to the big white meat truck. 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They're also on Facebook and Instagram. They're going to be here until 7 tonight. I'll be here until 6. If you can't get here by tonight, they will be here Saturday and Sunday. But again, it's while supplies last. Once it's gone, it is gone at the Tanger Outlets in Hershey, right by Puma. I'm Christine Rickey with Wink 104.
4: Now, another Wink 104 traffic update.
5: Still seeing that heavy slow go, 83 northbound South Bridge up north of 19th Street, 283 north bumper to bumper north of the Turnpike all the way up to the Eisenhower Interchange. 81 South got some slowing down through the 81-83 split. We're in good shape through the Carlisle area. Cleared that earlier accident there on 81 near Allen Road. We're in good shape on the outbound River Routes. Have an accident in Susquehanna Township, North Front Street near Linglestown Road. No issues in Lebanon County. 78's checking in fine. John Wilsbach, right now traffic.
6: 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The Wink Wake Up Show is more than just a morning show. 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
2: From the Wink 104 ABC 27 Weather Center, tonight mostly cloudy with a few showers, low 42. Tomorrow partly sunny, high 58. And Sunday mostly sunny and breezy, high 61. 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
8: A better life with Dr. Sanjay Gupta.
9: If you're someone who isn't super active, just thinking about the amount of exercise you're supposed to get every week can feel daunting. 75 minutes of vigorous exercise, 150 minutes of moderate intensity exercise. It's a lot. But I have some good news for you in the form of a recent study out of Norway. Researchers found that for most sedentary people, getting just 5 more minutes of meaningful movement a day had a statistically significant impact on their expected lifespan. So did reducing the amount of time they sat every day by just 30 minutes. That's not to say that this bare minimum is what you should aspire to, but I think it's a good reminder that doing something is always better than doing nothing. The point is, just get started. Work just a little bit more movement into your daily routine, and don't even think of it as exercise. I'm Dr. Sanjay Gupta, helping you live a better life.
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